just about midnight. 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

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Thought I heard music coming from the air.

struggling within. Oh, it's a fight I cannot win. The world twists and turns, and I can feel that something's about to burst. The storm comes.

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Are you ready? Hey, are you ready for this? Are you hanging on the edge of

feels terrified. In the middle of the day, she mostly feels okay. But when that time comes,